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1: Yeah. Mike, sir.
0: GCI.
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0: This shot's number one for hip hop and R&B.
3: She ain't even

0: talk to me. Who this is?
1: It's KK from the South Side.
0: AKI, cool. Have you ever been fired from a job before?
1: I've been fired from a few jobs.
0: Three?
1: Just two.
0: You the problem, man. You the problem.
1: I am not the problem.
0: So why you get fired, KK?
1: So, the one with the dumbest reason, she told me I act like she not a member of management. Like, are you working just like me?
0: Okay. Okay. So why the other two? Why the other two?
1: Okay. The second one, I went to school with the girl.
0: Oh.
1: And her mama was my supervisor.
0: So what was the issue? Y'all weren't cool.
1: I guess she was mad because, like, I didn't really kick it with her like that. But that wasn't my fault. You weren't my crowd.
0: That's crazy. All right, and what's the third reason you got fired before, man?
1: Okay, so my man was working up there. And the lady

0: I'm saying, so why did they fire you then? You was treating her like she was like not management or something?
1: It really wasn't even that. She just was a fight to, you know, she was old and I was young.
0: She was trying to abuse her daughter. Yeah.

0: Meadow Village, Humboldt Park, and Schiller Park. They got it right.
1: Number one.
0: It's 107.5 WGCI.
1: You know that.
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0: Yes, sir. Let me know something, brother. Have you ever been fired from a job before?
1: Yeah, I have, because I ain't gonna lie to you. I did.
0: Why? Why, man?
1: Man, look, okay, so look, right, I was...

0: your own.
1: It wasn't nobody fault but yours.
2: You right. I must accept that.
1: That don't need require a rebuttal. It wasn't nobody fault but yours though.
2: Why you just ain't call out, bro?
1: Let me ask you that. Then I'm gonna let you go. Why you just ain't call out?
2: Because I was on my 90 day probation period.
1: Oh my goodness. So it made sense to you to come in and hung over on your 90 though.
2: I mean, yeah. Why not?
1: Hey, you bogus as hell. Hey, watch out, Los. Chicago, man. Gotta love Chicago, man. Cuzzo, have you ever been fired? And if so,

Mike Will Made.

Working on a weekend like usual. Way off in the deep end like usual. 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

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I need call number 10. 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

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Yeah.

0: GCI, talk to me. 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
0: 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The Movie, has been known to cause extreme excitement. Hold on.
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1: 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Eating a bowl of cereal.
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1: Hold on. 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

And you know we've been hurt, been down before. 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

Okay. 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
2: Hey, Jill. 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

0: WGCI, the Shy's number one for hip-hop and R&B. It's the best damn morning show in Chicago. Myself, Destin Legend, Leon Rodgers, Brother Boog, what's happening?
1: What's happening?
0: Big Ryan on the boards, a.k.a. Mr. Powell. Bree is in the building, man. We got a great day lined up for y'all. But before we get into all that, let's have a little bit of prayer.
2: Dear Lord, we come to you today confused because apparently you got Chicago weather on shuffle. You just playing whatever you want to play up there, Lord. We just had tornadoes, Lord. I'm talking about sirens going off, trees falling, roof blowing off, everybody in the basement. All right, that's it. And now you're sending us a heat wave for the last 2 weeks of summer. Father, we don't know what to do. We don't know whether to go get an emergency kit or a swimsuit. It's just toe up out here, Lord. All right, one day we at the tornado shelter. The next day, the seatbelt is burning the skin off my thigh. I don't know what to do. We are confused. Just bring us some solitude. Let's end this summer on a good note. But a heat wave right now is crazy. Right after tornadoes. This we ask in your mighty name. Fix it. Amen. Amen. Amen. 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

0: What's up, though? 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They got to do with me. Come outside right quick.
1: DJ on the beat, so.

0: at a high 93 degrees. Tonight, a low of 76. Right now, partly cloudy skies at 82 degrees. It's GCI.
1: Southside.
0: Yeah.
1: Westside. Northside. Tap in. Yeah. It's the WGCI Morning Show on 107.5 WGCI. 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
0: 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And we'll talk a little bit about it in the headlines. It's coming up. It's GCI.

107.5 WGCI, the Shy's number one for hip-hop and R&B. Coming up in the headlines, an update on the fatal story coming out of Times Square in New York City. It's TCI.

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2: Wow, man. Monday afternoon, August 31st, Aaron Piacenti, a 32-year-old Bank of America vice president, was fatally stabbed in a random, unprovoked attack in Times Square. Now, the corporate vice president who worked in the bank's business section and conflicts unit near One Bryant Park was walking home from work when she was attacked. Now, the suspect was 49-year-old Pamela Cisneros. She had a documented mental health history. And she was shot and killed by NYPD officers after advancing towards them with two large knives. Now, a second victim, an unnamed 68-year-old man, was also stabbed in the abdomen during the rampage and remains in stable condition at Bellevue Hospital. So, very sad story, young
3: lady. That's a terrible story. Yeah. I saw that, man. This is just absolutely ridiculous. This lady's minding home business.
2: Coming home from work
3: and get stabbed and killed.
2: And like I said, the lady that stabbed her had a history of mental illness. So, I mean, it's just sad all the way around. You know what I'm saying? Prayers out to the family of the woman that lost her life. Prayers out to the family of the 49-year-old woman with the mental issues that was killed. And, of course, the 68-year-old man that's still in critical condition in the hospital. Just very sad. You're like, this world is a crazy place. Yeah. Hey, listen, man. The tropical storm Edward has weakened into a tropical depression after touching down near Johnson Bayou, Louisiana, Tuesday. As the fifth named storm of the 2026 Atlantic hurricane season, Edward brought heavy rains, localized flooding, and significant power outage to southern Texas and southwestern Louisiana. Now, the system continues to track north-northwest across east-central Texas, where it's expected to completely dissipate by Wednesday night. So,
3: that's good.
2: Yeah, because at first they thought it was going to be a full all-out hurricane,
3: but it
2: went down. Also, the West Chicago Police Department has taken several immediate steps regarding this incident. This officer has been placed on administrative leave following an internal review that revealed evidence of potential unauthorized use of the city's flock safety automatic license plate recognition cameras. They're saying that the alleged misuse occurred between late 2024 and early 2025. You know, a lot of people have been upset about these cameras, saying that the police officers are not using them what they're supposed to be for. But better yet, they're using it to track girlfriends, harass people, whatever. So let's see. I think eventually they're going to end up getting rid of them. And don't forget, man, the Sister Strut Breast Cancer Walk presented by your local Ford dealers. It goes down Saturday, October 3rd. At the Croc Center Chicago. It's always a good time when we do Sister Strut, man. I can't wait for it, all right? Coming up, Leon's Locker Room. Curaçao wins the Little League World Series. I'll give you the details. It's GCI.

107.5 WGCI, the Shy's number one for hip-hop and R&B. Coming up, Leon's Locker Room. Jaylen Brown gives you his outlook on the NBA season. It's GCI.

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1: All right, Aja Wilson and Kelsey Plum, two WNBA stars, said that they will not play for Team USA at the 2026 FIBA Women's Basketball Cup due to health and injury concerns. Aja Wilson says, hey, listen, I haven't been 100% for some time. I have lingering back concerns, and it's raising worries that the tournament heavy workload could worsen her condition. Kelsey Plum says she's dealing with lower leg and calf injuries that will also force her to miss the remainder of the 2026 WNBA season. So the stress of playing that many games.
2: So she said she's not going to do, Asia said she's not doing FIBA.
1: Yeah, FIBA. Yeah, she's not playing on the national.
2: You hear that, Joel Embiid? See how she made the right basketball decision, showed up for a team, but missed the extracurricular. Embiid do the opposite.
1: You're right, Embiid. Like, I'm going to play for America, but I will not play for Philadelphia.
2: Jeez.
1: Curaçao won the 2026 Little League Baseball World Series by defeating Nevada 11-2 in the championship game. Listen, it's only the second time in history that Curaçao has won the Little League World Series. Their first title was won 22 years prior. I'm not going to lie, Zach. They had a pitcher on that team. His kid was throwing 80 miles an hour.
2: Wow.
1: At 12.
2: That's crazy.
1: I ain't saying. Check his ID. Because he was throwing heat. I was like, it's a grown man. Probably could have hit that as some college players.
2: Yeah, college players have missed that.
1: He was throwing fire. But shout out to Curaçao. Jaylen Brown recently declared a ruthless mindset for his upcoming debut season with the Philadelphia 76ers, stating during a live stream that he wants blood this year.
2: I like it.
1: He said, listen, I want blood. I made it clear. My mentality this year is to kill. I want blood this year. That's the mentality. So he said, listen, man.
2: Listen, I want
1: it. We need it all.
2: I want that's the mindset you should have.
1: Yeah, we need it all. And he's on the right team to do it too. I mean, if everybody come out with that mentality, Philadelphia's gonna be tough to beat barring injuries. What's coming up in the Z spot, man?
2: Man, coming up in the Z spot, we're definitely going to get into this Chris Brown situation. All right, don't move.

0: 107.5 WGCI, the Shy's number one hip hop and R&B. It's Zach Boog. Let's get into your Z-Spot Entertainment report. It looks like 21 Savage, he opened up about raising his new child with Lotto. All right, he said it was a bit different because he's way more involved. Check this out.
1: Yeah. See, like, my first three, I was, like, younger, running around in the street. Just, like, it was different. Like, now it's like I'm in the house. Right. I had a baby all night, banking her bottles, changing her diapers. Like, so it's kind of like a different bond type. And, like, like, as I got older, I developed that bond better with my other kids.
0: Yeah, yeah. So you see 21, he said he's back there changing diapers and making bottles now. He said he don't go nowhere. I'm in the house now.
2: He grew up, man. I ain't mad at him. I mean, way to be a good dad. I didn't know he had that many kids before this.
0: Yeah, he had three. He had three.
2: So, I mean, hey.
0: Yeah, he said I wasn't doing that at first.
2: Yeah, he was outside. Mm-hmm. I ain't mad at him. We all been there.
0: No, I changed diapers the whole time.
2: I didn't. Not my first one. I didn't. I ain't going to even sit up here and lie to you. I was outside doing comedy. You know what I'm saying? Caused a lot of arguments.
0: Yeah, got you in trouble.
2: Yeah, I'm in trouble.
0: All right. Also, did you see where Chris Brown, he said touring with Usher is keeping him from court. You know what I'm saying? Chris Brown, he's asking the judge to excuse him from an in-person financial hearing because his nationwide tour with Usher is keeping him too busy. Now, as you know, he lost a lawsuit where his former housekeeper won $13 million verdict against him over that dog bite. And it was more than a dog bite. Said she got dismantled. Like, it was a whole dog attack.
2: Mauling.
0: Yeah, 2020 attack. But the thing is, with trying to avoid this hearing, you know, when you do those financial hearings, you have to be completely upfront about where all your money is.
2: Transparent.
0: Completely transparent.
2: Yeah.
0: So, you know, so they can figure out where they're going to get it from. Chris say, I can't do it. I am on tour. I'll get y'all later.
2: I'm trying to make the money to get them.
0: There it is.
2: Right now.
0: Yeah, I think Chris trying to, like, you know, get that bread up a little bit more.
2: Yeah.
0: Like, he know he got to pay it, but let me get a little time.
2: Yeah.
0: All right. I get that for sure. But, yeah, he's got to pay $13 million. So, we'll see what happens with that. I'll definitely keep you up to date. All right. These stories and more, you know what you can do. You can head over to WGCI.com. And you can follow me on Instagram, Zach Boog, Z-A-C-H-B-O-O-G. Lost souls.

0: 107.5 WGCI, the Shy's number one for hip-hop and R&B. Leon Rodgers, Zach Boog in the building. It's almost that time. Love him or leave him. What are we talking about today, bro?
1: Yeah, man, coming up at 7:20, we're going to get into this letter. It's called The Wrong Name. It's crazy.
0: GCI.

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2: Yes, sir, man. Love him or leave him is on the way. What we cooking with?
3: He called her the wrong name.
2: Depends on what they was doing.
3: That's coming up in one song. Don't move. 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

0: 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Ladies and gentlemen, boys and girls, children of all ages, it's time for Love 'Em or Leave 'Em with the best damn morning show in Chicago. And you know it's going to be ratchet.
1: Leon, what happened?
0: It's Zachy Chan.
1: And what he got on?
0: And the Rav Lauren.
1: I said, who is it, y'all?
0: It's Zachy.

0: from your side piece house. 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Now everybody
1: chop, chop, chop, chop, chop, chop, chop, chop, chop, chop, chop, chop, chop.
0: Hit 'em with the hog, Z.
1: Chop, chop, chop, chop, chop, chop.
0: Oh yeah.

0: So we got a letter today. It says, "Dear Leon and Zach, I was arguing with my boyfriend when out of nowhere he called me his ex's name.
1: Woo.
0: Now, mind you, they've been broke up for 4 years. Now he swears he wasn't thinking about her. He says we were arguing about the same thing that they used to argue about, so her name just slipped out. But now I'm thinking, if her name came out that easily after 4 years, is she still somewhere in his head? Was it an innocent mistake, or is calling your ex's name a major red flag? What should I do? Should I love or leave?"
1: 866-885-1075. Hit us up. It's GCI.
2: JY, turn me up. Miami. That's for all my scammers and my kid money.

0: GCI, who this? Where you checking in from?
1: This is Aisha from Southside, Chicago.
0: All right, baby, speak on it.
1: Yeah, it's exactly what he said, because I've been there. And my ex was farthest from my face for the last probably 10 years. And argument came up, and, yeah, she should stay with him. They ain't nothing living for.
2: She should forgive him, because yeah. You do it all the time.
1: No, it was just one of those that did it once. I know exactly what he meant. Like, that argument took me back to that place and that time in my life. Yeah, it just came out.
0: Thanks for your call. 866-885-1075. Continue to hit us up. It's GCI.

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1: Ah. 107.5 WGCI, the Shy's number one for hip hop and R&B. Leon Rogers, Zach Books. Smack dab in the middle of Love Him or Leave Him, man.
2: Yeah, a lady wrote in and said a boyfriend called her his ex's name during an argument. All right, they've been broke, had been broken up for years, and after they broke up, he said it was an innocent slip up. She said, "Is she still on your mind?" Mm-hmm. So she wants to know what should she do.
1: All right, 866-885-1075. Let's go to the phone lines. Who this?
3: What up?
1: What's your name? Where you checking in from?
3: 16 feet from the south suburbs. Honestly, I can honestly say it was possibly could have been a mistake. Don't lose your man over no mistake, for real, because that could have been a mistake. Like, don't let it get to you like that. Let that man be great.
1: All right. Thanks for your call.
3: Yeah.
1: GCI, who this? Where you checking in from?
4: Hey, y'all. It's DD from 290.
1: DD from 290. What's up?
4: Nothing much. What's going on, y'all? Good morning.
2: Good morning.
4: Okay, so I really feel like I agree with the last caller, because I ain't going to lie. It triggers you, so you might slip up and think that you talking to that original person. So I'm going to agree and say she should be cool about that one. Now, if it happened again, that's something completely different. But let him slide this thing.
2: Okay, I like that. Everybody getting a pass.
1: Yeah, thanks for your call.
4: All right.
1: GCI, what up?
5: What's up? This is Jasmine from Chicago Westside. I'm here to answer that question.
1: Go ahead, Jasmine.
5: Okay, so I think she should forgive him for making a mistake, because some people do have unhealed traumas, and then that was just a little flashback of the past. But he is a person that still has the same bad habits, patterns, because you're having the same argument that you had with the last chick. So it's telling me that you with a man that ain't really evolving. You don't forget that part. He still ain't doing no learning from them past relationships. And if y'all want him to learn from this present relationship, they need to talk it out a little bit more.
1: And Jasmine, I was thinking that in the back of my mind too. Like, if you're having the same arguments in a new relationship, then that means, you know, like you said, he hasn't evolved a little bit.
2: I'm sick of you, Teresa. Yeah. I mean, Jasmine.
1: thanks for your call, Jasmine.
5: No problem. Have a good morning, y'all.
1: Man, we might have made history on that one, Zach. I think that's the first time where every caller agreed.
2: Yeah.
1: That buddy should get a pass.
2: That's good. That's good because everybody messed up. Yeah, that's why. Yeah.
1: Well, we hope we helped you, but if we didn't,
2: we never do.
6: Yeah. Yeah.
7: 2 Chainz.
8: What's that on that beat, ho?
9: I'm different, yeah, I'm different. I'm different, yeah, I'm different. I'm different.

0: Right, today we're looking at a high of 91 degrees. Tonight, a low of 76. Right now, partly cloudy skies at 83 degrees. It's GCI.
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2: That's what's up.
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0: Yes, sir. Coming up, Leon's goofy-ass person of the day. I know y'all didn't name that baby that. I know y'all did.

107.5 WGCI, the Shy's number one for hip-hop and R&B. Coming up, Leon's Goofier today. Hey, listen, man, I ain't one to judge, but why y'all name that baby that? It's GCI.

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2: It's Leon's Goofy Ass People Award.
3: All right, it's that time of the day that everybody loves. One person's gonna be absolutely pissed. It's Leon's Goofy Ass Person of the Day. And let me tell you something, man. I love it when parents get together and bring a new child into the world. I think the birth of a child is a beautiful thing, man. To watch a little mini you grow up and be crazy. But some of y'all be tripping on these names that y'all give these children, not knowing that they got to grow up and probably go apply for jobs. Well, maybe this one don't, so it might be okay a little bit. But Anna Montana and LaMelo Ball had a child. Now, her real name is Analicia Chavez. And the 25-year-old NBA star, they welcomed their son in May. And guess what they named him, Zach?
4: What?
3: La One. I playing with that child's name. La One. La One. L-A. Capital O-N-E. La One. Like the one. La One. That's the first baby. The next child going to be named La Two. And the third one, if she a little girl, Latrice, a.k.a. La Three. I don't know what's going on, man. But somebody please explain it to me. But LaMelo Ball, I mean, I get it. Your kids will probably never have to work, so he can go through life being a La One. Okay, but that is insane name for that poor baby. La One. He's going to get teased. And better know how to fight when he go to school, because he's going to get teased. I'm sorry. I love it when two people bring a beautiful child in the world, and it's a cute kid, too. But Anna and LaMelo, to name him La One, it's crazy, and y'all need to sit y'all goofy ass down.
1: Let's go.

0: 107.5 WGCI, the Shy's number one for hip-hop and R&B. Leon Rogers, Zach Boog. Brother Boog, what's coming up in the Z-Spot?
1: Hey, Chris Brown said, I can't go to court. I'm dancing.
0: Breezy.
1: It's coming up in one song.

0: 107.5 WGC out of Shy's number one for hip-hop and R&B. It's your boy, Zach Boog, and let's jump into it. Your Z-Spot Entertainment Report, man. 21 Savage, he opened up about raising his new child with Latto and just talked about how it was so much different because now he's so much more hands-on. Check this out.
1: Yeah. See, like, my first three, I was, like, younger, running around in the street. Just, like, it was different. Like, now it's like I'm in the house. Right. I had a baby all night, banking her bottles, changing her diapers. Like, so it's kind of like a different bond type. And, like, like, as I got older, I developed that bond better with my other kids.
0: Yeah, man. So shout out to 21 Savage. He said he up. You know what I'm saying? Man. He's at home now.
2: Being an adult. You know, some it hits earlier for some of us than it does others. Like, I know my first daughter, like, I ain't do none of that. Like, I ain't do none of that. I held and played with it, but then as soon as I heard the stomach working and the boo-boo come out, I gave it to her mama.
0: I held and played with it like it was a toy. Controller.
2: Yeah, it was. Then as soon as I heard and crying and irritated, here, go to your mama. Yeah. I did. I was that.
0: Yeah, I mean, hopefully you changed on the next
2: I did, probably about the third one.
0: Oh, wow. All right. Leon was in there trying to get changed.
3: Facts.
0: Let's do this, man. Chris Brown, he's asking a judge to excuse him for an in-person financial hearing because his nationwide tour with Usher is keeping him busy. Oh, now, as you know, he has to pay his former housekeeper nearly $13 million because of a 2020 dog attack that had happened. So he does have to pay the money, but the financial hearing is basically going to, you know, he's going to have to say where all his money is coming from, where his money is, have to, you know, be very transparent about his accounts and everything and what's in them and all of that. And then they could get the money. So I think he's trying to just, like, you know, space things out. Give him a little time.
2: Zach, am I wrong for wondering what happened to the dog? I mean, even though all this is going on, I'm like, what happened to the dog in this?
0: And that dog probably got put down. I ain't gonna lie.
2: You think so? Yeah. I don't know. That dog got a little bit of money. Maybe he beat the put down.
0: Man, that dog ain't just a man. Not when you do this.
2: They I mean, if you had to pay but I'm just saying, if you got to pay $13 million, like, y'all can't take my dog and $13
0: million. Yes, you can.
2: Dog, and I just give y'all the $13
0: That dog probably did crazy damage to the housekeeper and a friend. That's craziness, man. All right, these stories and more, head over to WGCI.com. And guess what? It's going down, man. September 27th, the WGCI Comedy Showcase.
2: Yes, sir.
0: All right? We are doing it loud, wrong, and funny. It's hosted by WGCI Morning Show, myself, Zach Boog, and Leon Rogers. 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But you know what? I'm feeling good, Leon. Let's just give a pair away right now.
2: Well, let's do it.
0: Let's do it, man. Caller number 10, hit us up, 866-885-1075. The tickets are yours. It's GCI.

0: Chicago. Let's take a look at your weather today. We have a high of 93 degrees. It's hot. It's cloudy. Low of 75 degrees right now. It's currently 77 degrees.
1: Southside, yeah. Westside, Northside, tap in. Yeah. It's the WGCI Morning Show on 107.5 WGCI. 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
0: All right, Chicago, everybody's been talking about this on social media, man. The 49ers scammer, Dejon Love. I want to know your thoughts on that. That's the guy who posed as an NFL player and scammed women out of millions. So hit us up, 866-885-1075. We want to know your thoughts. It's GCI.

0: 107.5 WGCI, the Shy's number one for hip-hop and R&B, Leon Rogers, Zach Bug, and Chicago Today. We're sounding off, Zach. We're talking about something. This is a very funny story to me.
1: Well, man, it's about the 49ers scammer. This has been going crazy on social media. The guy's name is Dejon Love. He's a 35-year-old man, and he was arrested by federal authorities for faking an NFL career with the San Francisco 49ers. He was walking around with a fake helmet, headband, doing fake practices, even staged a fake NFL contract signing. They said he did it across multiple states, Oregon, Washington, Idaho, and California, where he would be on, like, dates and, you know, be with girls in this whole romance scam and would get them to invest in different things. But even had some girls taking out loans.
0: Yeah.
1: Said up to a total of like $1.3 million he done scammed out of women who thought they were investing in something because he was this big real estate investor, you know.
0: Bro, so then he had the whole setup. He had an 18-year-old accomplice, this dude named Chan, who acted like the real estate broker, you know, like, I'm going to put you in tune with my agent, with my guy.
1: And yeah, he was the investment advisor.
0: Yeah.
1: Like, crazy.
0: Yeah, the whole thing.
1: It's crazy. And then I know a lot of people were like, well, why didn't they just Google the guy? Well, they said that he shared a Google AI, a fake AI search snippet that mistakenly identified him as an actual wide receiver for the San Francisco 49ers.
0: Yeah.
1: This is wild.
0: Got to go deep, though, before you go. Before I give somebody $100, I ask a bunch of questions. Now you start talking about $25,000,
1: $30,000,
0: $40,000, man. Just like, you know, like we were talking yesterday when we were talking to some of the young ladies that work here with us. Like, you ain't got no brothers, no cousins that could pull up and be like, man, I ain't never seen this dude. It's somebody in your family that played football, went to the level, didn't get to the NFL, but they know where. Man, that dude ain't never. High school he go? He ain't never played no college football.
1: Man, they say he allegedly scammed 26 women out of money. Now, the craziest part is them videos, his training videos, where he looks like, I could see if he looked like he could play.
0: Right.
1: He looked terrible. He looked like Ryan out there trying to train.
0: Well, Ryan, Now we done already proved this on the air that the man was a high school basketball athlete.
1: Okay.
0: So now we're not going to get back into that bag.
1: It didn't look right.
0: You just being toxic.
1: Dude was like.
0: Stick to the story.
1: Dude looked. Okay, I'm staying with the story.
0: All right.
1: Dude looked crazy, though. He looked crazy training. And who, another question. Who walks around with the NFL helmet all the time? He was literally training with the helmet on, no pads, just the helmet.
0: And my thing is this. I'm going to keep it real. Listen, I ain't no Billy D. I ain't no Idris Elba. But this dude is not a looker. How did he get 20? And some of the females he scammed was bad. This is what leads me to say some of those ladies was looking for the back end, the payment. They was looking for a big payday. And when something's too good to be true, it usually is too good to be true.
1: Yeah,
0: like,
1: man.
0: For me, it ain't no honor amongst thieves. So if you jumped in the bed thinking you was finna hit a lick and you got scammed, or so be it.
1: No, I don't think that's not a good situation. You can hit us up, though. 866-885-1075. What y'all think, man? It's GCI.

0: Child number one for hip hop and R&B, Leon Rogers, Zach Book, Chicago. We're sounding off. We're talking about NFL guys today.
1: Well, not real NFL guys. We're talking about the 49ers scammer, dude named Dejon Love. He was a man who was arrested for faking an NFL career and scamming at least 26 women out of $1.3 million, man. We want to know your thoughts.
0: Yeah, let's go to the phone lines. 866-885-1075. Who this? Where you checking in from?
2: Toy from the South Side.
0: What up, Toy?
2: And nothing much. There was so many red flags with this guy, with his big water head felt. But I'm from Chicago, so I wouldn't have dared. He's not even my type, whether he was rich or rich broke. I'm just looking like these women had to be thirsty, because there was so many red flags. A mess.
1: All right.
2: Give me a regular working man. Give me the regular working man. I'm sorry.
0: All right, Toy. All the regular working men out here. You heard what Toy said. Come home dirty.

0: 107.5 WGCI, the Shy's number one for hip-hop and R&B. Leon Rogers, Zach Boog, man. Chicago, we sounding off today, Zach.
1: Yeah, man. We talking 49ers scammer.
0: Yeah.
1: A dude named Dejon Love. He was the guy who was arrested for allegedly faking an NFL career and scamming 26 women out of $1.3 million.
0: Ladies, we want to know what y'all think about this. 866-885-1075. Hit us up. It's GCI.

0: 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Leon Rogers, Zach Book, Chicago, we are sounding off NFL Gate.
1: Yeah, man, we're talking about Dejon Love. He's the San Francisco 49ers fake wide receiver, the scammer who scammed over 26 women about a $1.3 million. It's crazy.
0: 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It's GCI.
2: Good morning. This is Jasmine from the West Side.
0: Jasmine 290 checking in. What do you think about this whole situation?
2: Baby, me and my friends would have went FBI, CIA. We would have looked into his parents. We would have went into his ancestry. We would have found all this out and set him up.
0: You'd have did your homework, huh?
2: We get paid at the end of the day. We're going to turn him in.
0: Thanks for your call. Hit us up 866-885-1075. It's GCI.

0: 107.5 WGCI, the Shy's number one for hip hop and R&B. Leon Rogers, Zach Boog, Chicago. We are sounding off NFL gate.
1: Yeah, man. We're talking about Dejon Love. He's the San Francisco 49ers fake wide receiver, the scammer who scammed over 26 women about a $1.3 million. It's crazy.
0: GCI, who this? Where you checking in from?
2: This is Manny, and I'm checking in from the West Side.
0: West Side checking in. What do you think about this situation?
2: So I'm going to say this. They should have got scammed because let's use common sense now. You got four houses and one of them is so-called on Billionaire Row. What you need my little $1,000 for? Like, these people, they stupid and they should have got scammed.
0: Mm-hmm. Thanks for your call. GCI, who this? Where you checking in from?
3: This CC from the South Suburbs. It's mighty funny how y'all just started talking about this, and I was just talking about this with my sister. And I'm with you, like, because if it's too good to be true, it is. Y'all act to be scammed, because ain't no way in the double hockey stick ain't nobody finna get me out of $100. So for him to get them out of all that money, they act for that. Because if you an NFL player, why do you need feel the need to ask me for any thing. I should be asking you to take care of me.
0: I just like the fact you said H-E double hockey.
1: That's crazy.

0: 107.5 WGC out of Shy's number one for hip-hop and R&B, man. Hey, listen, we were talking about Jaylion Love.
1: Nah, that's not his name.
0: What's his name, man?
1: his name is Dejan.
0: You don't know what his name is.
1: Dejan.
0: He's a scammer. That might not be his name. But the dude that was faking being an NFL player, man, and scammed all these women out of $1.3 million. Let's continue the conversation on all our social media platforms, at WGCI, Facebook, Instagram. All that, man.
1: Yeah, it's just, you know, I just want to let y'all know, all of y'all talking about y'all would never get scammed. Everybody, it's
0: so
1: stupid. But y'all was doing Forex, and y'all was all in them groups getting scammed.
0: Well,
1: all of these people getting scammed.
0: But it goes to my point is, that's why I don't feel sorry for you. You was jumping on thinking you was hitting the lick. So when you the lick.
1: But everybody was calling like, ain't no way I get scammed. Man, y'all, I just seen y'all getting scammed.
0: I'm just saying, when you
1: how
0: the lick.
1: Quick we forget.
0: When you jump on the lick and then you become the lick, you can't get mad.
1: That's true.
0: Hey, listen, man. 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
0: Yes, sir. The best damn morning show in Chicago. Leon Rogers, Zach Boog right here. And listen, man, you know, summertime is baseball time, man. And, you know, the White Sox have been doing real big things out there at Wright Field. And they got a lot of stuff that they do where they have these giveaways. Now, I'm looking at this. I want this White Sox magic wine, man.
1: Okay.
0: Now, Ryan, I done asked you two times to hook me up, dog. I still ain't got no return.
10: That's going
0: to
10: be
0: I asked for the dominoes. I asked for the Pope hat. Can I get a magic wand, dog?
10: Well, if you are part of the first 20,000 fans that are there Friday, September 4th, you can get a magic wand. It's also boy band night, and they got post-game fireworks.
0: Won't you stand in my place as the 20,000? You gonna be there? Just grab a wand. Like how you steal tickets from here. Grab a wand.
10: I don't steal
0: nothing. Grab me a wand,
1: tearing
0: dog.
1: Up my heart
0: when I'm with you.
10: It's going to be lit, actually, because we're doing post-game fireworks, and it's going to be set to NSYNC, New Kids on the Block, New Edition, Backstreet Boys, BTS. It's a whole
0: but the
10: playlist.
0: Truth remains your
10: You took my part, not.
0: I'm sorry. Your runs
10: Zach,
0: are yours.
1: Yeah,
10: my bad. You excited for?
1: Well, you know the one that I'm really excited about. I'm really excited. I love when the Sox throw their post game concert.
0: Yeah,
1: and you got Cole Swindell come be there, presented by Xfinity, and field passes on sale now. So you go ahead and get you a field pass. Get close to all the action. Get on the field. Get your feet in the grass.
0: Cool out.
10: You gotta chill.
1: Right. Yo, like,
10: but no, post-game concerts at Rayfield, it is lit.
0: Eating the grass is crazy.
10: It's a vibe. It's like one big party
1: with
10: 40,000 fans.
0: Well, somebody's going to get a chance to get that vibe, man. We got a 4-pack of tickets to the Chicago White Sox versus Detroit Tigers at Rayfield Thursday, September 17th. 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Here's Sean Mack in the mix. It's GCI.

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It's going to be a time. Let's get back to it. It's the heavy hitter, Sean Mack, right here on 107.5 WGCI.

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2: It's Leon's Goofy Ass People Awards.
3: All right, it's that time of the day that everybody loves. One person's gonna be absolutely pissed is Leon's Goofy Ass Person of the Day. And let me tell you something, man. I love it when parents get together and bring a new child into the world. I think the birth of a child is a beautiful thing, man. To watch a little mini you grow up and be crazy. But some of y'all be tripping on these names that y'all give these children, not knowing that they got to grow up and probably go apply for jobs. Well, maybe this one don't, so it might be okay a little bit. But Anna Montana and LaMelo Ball had a child. Now, her real name is Analicia Chavez, and the 25-year-old NBA star, they welcomed their son in May. And guess what they named him, Zach?
4: What?
3: La One. I'm playing with that child's name. La One. La One. L-A. Capital O-N-E. La One. Like the one. La One. That's the first baby. The next child going to be named La Two.
4: Oh, wow.
3: And the third one, if she a little girl, Latrice, a.k.a. La Three. I don't know what's going on, man. But somebody please explain it to me. But LaMelo Ball, I mean, I get it. Your kids will probably never have to work, so he can go through life being a La One. Okay, but that is insane name for that poor baby. La One. He's going to get teased. And better know how to fight when he go to school, because he's going to get teased. I'm sorry. I love it when two people bring a beautiful child in the world, and it's a cute kid, too. But Anna and LaMelo, to name him La One, it's crazy, and y'all need to sit y'all goofy ass down.
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13: Let's slow things down this summer. 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Summer is cooler here in the Blue Ridge Mountains. So, whether

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3: Hey, man, coming up, Angela Yee will be checking in with us at 9:30. 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

0: 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It's your boy Zach Book, and it's time for the prayer of the day. And dear Lord, today we need to lift up the ladies who got scammed by Dejan Love, the dude who was the fake 49ers wide receiver, scammed them out of $1.3 million. Father, restore their money, restore their dignity and pride, and most importantly, restore their ability to see a red flag, Lord. Amen. Lord, the next time a man says, baby, just send me the money and trust me, man, please, please give them the idea to be like, you know what? I should probably double check this. I shouldn't do this. And Lord, I pray that Brother Dejan Love gets the punishment he deserves. He does not deserve to be in jail. I think he should have to return punts in the NFL with no pads. Since you in the NFL, come on, you return punts. Every game, he got to return 3 punts. Padless, just in that helmet that he's working out in the sand with, since you want to be in the NFL.
1: Yeah.
0: This we ask in your mighty name.
1: Amen.
0: Amen.
1: Amen.
0: Amen. Amen.

0: 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Coming up, man, we sit down with our girl Angela Yee and we talk a little talk.
1: Yeah, man, we getting ready to talk rebounds. Do they work?
0: Catch me.
1: This is GCI. I got

0: 107.5 WGCI, the Shy's number one for hip hop and R&B, the best damn morning show in Chicago. It's hanging out with our girl Angela Yee. What's happening?
1: Hi, how you doing? What's up, guys?
2: Now, Angela, we've had this conversation on the show before, but does a rebound situation ever work in the long run?
1: It's never worked for me, but I've seen it work for other people. You know, I think a rebound could work if you guys have grown and changed and you know each other so well, the familiarity is there. For me, though, when I'm done, I'm done. Like, I don't look back. And so it's hard for me to look at somebody the same, because normally if it's over, it's a reason for it. And I'm never going to look at you the same.
0: Yeah, I look at a rebound situation just like basketball. When you grab a rebound, what do? You pass it to somebody else. And that's probably what's going to end up happening. I've never seen rebounds work.
2: Yeah, rebounds don't work because you're in a vulnerable situation. Yeah. Usually there's a rebound because you are hurt from something else. Yeah. So that's why it doesn't work. I don't think you get a fair shot at it from a rebound.
1: Well, sometimes people grab a rebound and shoot again.
0: That's true. Yeah.
1: And it goes in.
0: And miss.
1: Yeah. And win the game.

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0: 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Have you ever read The World Is Yours? On a blimp.
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0: 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That's going to do it for us today. Angela Yee is up next, man.
1: Yeah, man. We're getting ready to get up out of here.
0: Now, about it. Getting closer and closer to that Labor Day weekend.
1: Man, closer and closer. But it's a hump day today. Enjoy the rest of your hump day, man. Yeah. Y'all have some fun and stay warm. I mean, stay cool because it's hot outside.
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0: If he right here with me.
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22: Traffic.
23: Inbound Ryan, a tight spot, 95th to 79th. Locals are heavy, 43rd to Roosevelt, 18 minutes, 95th in. Express just slow at Pershing. 57's okay. The inbound Ford, Sibley to Doty, a little bit tight. And northbound and southbound on the drive are closed, approaching the river because of the bridge lift today. I'm Bonnie Green, and that's your latest total traffic.
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4: Inbound Dan Ryan, local lanes back up Pershing to Roosevelt, 17 minutes, 95th N. Express lanes just a little tight at Pershing, 57, no problems, and the Ford. But northbound and southbound on the drive are just completely jammed as you approach the river. The bridge won't close, and so the bridge is still up. We've got a malfunction there. I'm Bonnie Green, and that's your latest total traffic.
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2: 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You know, you'd hear Madonna, Prince, Michael, Whitney Houston, Stevie Wonder, Genesis, Peter Gabriel. You'd hear those records and they just felt good to you. Or like, I'll never forget, like, Queen's Another One Bites the Dust used to play on the black stations, as well as the pop stations and the rock stations. So to me, that's just like when music was just so good that like it just broke down partitions. And I think that it's starting to do that again. And I love and commend pop music for that. It's just good to see that like good music is now floating to the top of like the charts, and that's the way it's always supposed to be. And I'm just glad that pop music is back there, you know?
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12: Still looking at a closure of DeSaba Lakeshore Drive due to the bridge malfunction over the river. That's until further notice. The Kennedy is 32 in from O'Hare. Inbound Ike 34. A little slow 25th to Austin. Stevenson's quiet in both directions. And heading in on the Ryan, there's a stall in the right lane at 18th. I'm Deb Snyder, and that's your latest total traffic.
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1: I got friends that are in the music business, but I just don't want to be seen as a guy that's just like just trying to mix it up with everybody to get over. Different things require different people. You know, I got a set of friends that I can come to for stuff. Stuff pertaining to music business a lot of times is Cole, J. Cole. Like, we talk, and he's always been there for me, like, when things get out of control for me.
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4: Stop and go. I-Star inbound Ashland Burn Interchange. Bishop Ford outbound 130th to Dalton with road work from Dan Ryan to 8094, 15 minutes. DeSable Lakeshore Drive southbound is closed. Grand Avenue to Wacker. It's solid from Michigan Avenue. Northbound is closed. Jackson to Grand Avenue. Solid from Balboa. This is due to a bridge malfunction. I'm Tom Beck, and that's your latest total traffic.
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1: 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And it's like, man, I got songs like that, but I also got songs like Memories where I look back on life and talk about losing my best friend, or songs like So Much More that take it back to my grandma crib. 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
4: Traffic.
5: Heavy traffic. Eisenhower inbound. Custer to Des Plaines Avenue. Stevenson up on California to Pulaski. Dan Ryan inbound. Chinatown feeder to Burn Interchange. DeSalle Lakeshore Drive southbound is closed. Grand Avenue to Wacker. It's south from Oak Street Curve. Northbound is closed. Jackson to Grand Avenue. South from Balboa. This is due to a bridge malfunction. I'm Tom Beck, and that's your latest total traffic.
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12: 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But let's see, all my God kids love Taylor Swift so much. Like, you have to hear the way that they sing this song. They're like, you have to listen, G-Ma, to the song. And look, and can I buy it? And can I get it? So it's definitely some Taylor Swift happening around me going on. And she's super cool. I also really appreciate the way that she writes music and plays music and everything. 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I like ASAP Rocky. I like ASAP Ferg, too. So, yeah, there's a lot of things I'm into.
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107.5 WGCI, the Shy's number one for hip-hop and R&B. And, I mean, maybe I'm just stuck in this algorithm of everybody talking about, yeah, give me some more Pac. I'm so happy Pac got justice. God rest his soul. But, okay. Everybody's talking about this wide receiver. More the wide deceiver. The wide deceiver. And they blaming women. Oh, y'all was so thirsty to get an NFL athlete. Y'all do be thirsty to get an NFL athlete. And I ain't mad at it. I ain't mad at you. Like, the same dudes act like if they bagged a bad chick, an Instagram model, an actress, anything, you're not going to be happy. I'm like, yeah, you're going to be talking your same type of stuff. Same stuff. Like, yeah, man, I'm done messing with you chicks. I got me this. It just turned out that the this was a deceiver. Now, ladies, and I remember y'all told me I was petty, Chicago, and that I need to mind my business. When I say I got to know what you do. So if you got a G-Wagon, and this is a real story. This girl had a G-Wagon. She had everything. The bracelets, the Rolex, the living in West Loop. The whole thing. Louboutins every time we out. Damn. And I wanted to know where it came from. I didn't ask. I mean, she told me she did real estate, but I never saw her selling one house on Instagram. She never, out of all the weeks we was going out, she never said she had to go do one open house, go do one showing. No, nothing.

0: So I just kindly backed out because I couldn't find the money. 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That's where y'all the problem. But it's still funny as hell. More joints on the way, HGCI.
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Number one for hip hop and R&B, live with Tone Capone. What's up? What's happening, man? What's good? Happy Wednesday. I looked up, the garbage man came today, and I was like, have you ever like just been like, you're like, damn, we're Wednesday? That's what happened today. And the only reason I knew it was Wednesday, because the garbage man was there. I was like, damn. Man, the days are blowing by, man. They trying to get rid of this summer, man. I want it to slow down. Hey, but how about this, guys? Check this out. You already know, Labor Day. We getting close to the weekend. And on Friday during my show starts it all. Well, actually, during the morning show starts it all. Yeah. Then I'm going to continue it in my show. I got you. WGCI and Amy for 1-800-TRUCK-WRECK. Hook you up $500 strong all weekend long. Plus, we're going to qualify every winner for $5,000. Yeah, that's the grand prize. So every time you win $500, you are qualified to win that $5,000. You just listen to me on Tuesday, and you good if we call you. When me and Amy jump on that line, and like, yo, you should know it's about to happen. All you got to do is lock in all holiday weekend long and win some extra cash.

this Blueface thing. You know, I ain't trying to stay up on what's going on with Blueface and Quashawn. They really like a mess for real. But I can't never, you know why I can't really dig into the Blueface stuff? It's like, have you ever had to try to have a conversation with somebody with a booger in their nose? You just can't, you just keep going back to the booger in the nose. You just can't focus on what everything they saying is black.

0: booger on his face. And he just can't focus. All right. 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You know, it happens to us all. we gonna get to it, man. Composed conversation on the way. It's GCI.
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3: We continue to see a complete closure of Dusaba Lakeshore Drive at the bridge over the Chicago River. The bridge is stuck in the up position, and until they can fix that, it's going to be closed. The Stevenson right now heading out to 355, a 45-minute ride. You're 22 out on the Rhine to 95th. You're slow from the Skyway to 91st. I'm Deb Snyder, and that's your latest total traffic.
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1: 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All right, man, we're going to talk about it. This was trending a little bit on Black Twitter. Can't talk today. The Dusty versus the Gold Digger. All right, basically, do you want to deal with somebody from the dust? Or do you like to date somebody that's already at the finish line? When do you do that? You can check in 866

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0: 1075 WGCI, the Shy's number one for hip hop and R&B, live with Tone Capone. And it is funny, man. The moment I'm not mad at you though. So I don't want you to think I'm tripping. I love when y'all call me and we chat. But the moment that I say the number, 866-885, y'all forget about the conversation that we're having and y'all immediately think tickets. Like, y'all immediately think tickets. Like this. I'm just saying, what tickets are you talking about?
1: The Kanye West tickets.
0: When did I say it's time to win tickets?
1: You're not giving them out.
0: I'm just saying, but when did I say it? When did that happen?
1: I don't know. I just got in the car and it said call.
0: I'm not mad at it, man. Everybody is trying to win tickets. I don't have, and I'm going to be honest with you, I don't have Kanye West tickets right now. I don't. I have Young Thug tickets happening. And I want to invite everybody that's just listening right now, make sure you lock in, because I'm going to give you right now, Chicago. I got you. And surrounding areas and people on the iHeartRadio app, I got you. I give away all of my tickets inside of the 4 and 5 o'clock hour every day. So if you got to get out of your car, you getting back in your car, you know some tickets are getting, it's happening. The free stuff I purposely put there because that is when everybody is in their car mostly. Or getting in, heading home, I do that to look out for you. I used to give them away 2 o'clock, 3 o'clock, and people miss out on the ride home. That wasn't fair. I got you. So, you looking for tickets? I don't have Ye tickets, but I do have Young Thug tickets. I got those. And if you've never been to this event, it's amazing. The Chicago Football Classic. I got a family 4-pack of tickets for that. And I got info. We got comedy shows coming up. It's all on the way. You just got to lock in with your boy. It's GCI.
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weekend. I don't want it if you're gonna get pregnant. I'm wearing protection. What you talking about? 107.5 WGCI, the Shy's number one for hip hop and R&B. Hey man, let's go ahead and get to this. We talking about it. 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

1075 WGCI, the Shy's number one for hip hop and R&B. 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

0: WTI. Hello, who is this?
1: Peyton.
0: Congratulations. You're going to the Chicago Football Classic at Soldier Field.
1: Woo! Thank you.
0: Yeah, that's a Saturday, man. Don't miss out. Lincoln Lions versus Mississippi Valley State University. Kickoff is at 3 halftime. We'll have the Battle of the Bands. Everybody else not as lucky as you, my dog. 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Just tell me who hooks you up.
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to the final hour of the show, but this thing ain't over. I got more tickets. How about Young Thug? That's on the way. Not now. Right now, I got to do this. CCI.

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0: WGCI, the Shy's number one for hip hop and R&B. Getting ready to give you tickets to go check out my brother Young Thug. I have to give you these tickets. Just gotta hurry up because y'all ain't heard. I am a new wide receiver for the Chicago Bears. I gotta get to practice, so I gotta hurry up and get these tickets away. Cause you know, being on the radio and being a NFL wide receiver for the Bears, that's tough, man. GCI.
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0: Okay.
1: Got it slip back, no shit back, no shit Barbie doll. 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

0: You dip, I dip, we like, damn.
1: Early in the morning, late at night, it don't even matter what time it is. 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

Valley State University. 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The Battle of the Bands happening at halftime. 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Let's go ahead and take call number 6 for these tickets. 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

0: GCI, talk to me. Who this is on my line?
1: Yo,
0: who this is?
1: Hey, this is James from the South Side.
0: Yeah, so what's up, brother? You say you caught him from the South Side?
1: Yeah, man. My number 6, bro.
0: Yeah.

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7: 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Stop on 25. Stevenson inbound jammed up. Displains over bridge to Pulaski. Dan Ryan inbound. Stop and go. Cermak to Burn Interchange. Up on stop and go. Chicago Skyway to 95th. A crash at 83rd right shoulder. I'm Tom Beck, and that's your latest total traffic.
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Cuz I got Young Thug tickets coming your way inside the 7 o'clock hour for Cuz to Talk. 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Rich on me, Quan, type away right now, GCI. Let's do it.